0: SR1 Popnacht. Popnacht.
1: How could I not leak it? I look so good, you look so good, maybe we should all leak it together. F*** it. You only live once, let the people see.

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I'm sitting pretty impatient, but I know you gotta put in them hours. I'ma make it harder. I'm sending pic after picture. I'ma get you fired.

0: 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You can call me irrelevant, insignificant. I won't call on you at all.
1: SR1.
2: Deine 1.